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0: 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And Thursday, July 30th, don't miss Jeffrey Nothing from Mushroomhead fans.

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26: A better life with Dr. Sanjay Gupta.
27: Have you ever noticed that you mostly breathe through one nostril at a time? Even when you're not sick, even when your allergies aren't bothering you. The body actually switches the dominant nostril as frequently as every 2 hours while we're awake. That's according to Adam Taylor, an anatomy professor at Lancaster University in the UK. This alternating cycle is automatic. It's regulated subconsciously by the hypothalamus in the brain, he said. Your body does this to give each nostril a chance to rest and repair so they don't get too dried out, which could make it easier for pathogens and inflammation to cause damage. Now, Taylor also said studies suggest the left nostril may be more dominant, and when the right nostril is dominant, the body is in a more alert or even stressed state. Who knew? Pretty fascinating stuff. I'm Dr. Sanjay Gupta, helping you live a better life.
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Our Lady Peace.

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15: How often do you stop to wonder whether you should share something that's revealing, maybe even embarrassing, with a partner, a friend, or even your boss? In her new book called Revealing, The Underrated Power of Oversharing, behavioral scientist Leslie John says doing just that can help you deepen relationships that are vital to your life. We need people to trust us in order to get things like love, friendship, and career success. That's what she told us. When you make yourself vulnerable by revealing something sensitive, it does make other people trust you. In turn, when you ask someone to reveal something about themselves, showing that interest will generally lead someone to like you more. Why? Because people like to be asked about themselves, she says. It also signals that they are discriminating and choosy, but in a good way. I'm Dr. Sanjay Gupta, helping you live a better life.
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1: She was living in a single room with three other individuals. One of them was a male, and the other two, well, the other two were females. 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And furthermore, Susan, I wouldn't be the least bit surprised to learn that all four of them habitually smoke marijuana cigarettes. 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
1: You're a crazy bitch, but you're so good at my compliment. 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
0: Yeah, Blackstone Cherry and Buck Cherry. 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
17: A better life with Dr. Sanjay Gupta.
18: Breast cancer is the most common cancer among women in the world. And according to a new study out of the University of Washington School of Medicine, an estimated 3.5 million cases a year are expected by 2050. Now, the good news is we've gotten so much better at screening, earlier detection, and cutting-edge treatments in many countries, including here in the United States. But even here in America, black women have a death rate from breast cancer that is 40% higher than white women, a disparity that exists despite our world-class treatment infrastructure. So what can you do to lower your risk? Eat less red meat? Try your best to manage your blood sugar and your weight? Exercise is really important. Cut back on drinking, quit smoking. And remember this, you should start getting mammograms. At what age? 40. That's when you should start. I'm Dr. Sanjay Gupta, helping you live a better life.
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0: 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All right. You okay?
1: 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Ever think about that?
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0: Friday, June 12th. 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The Velcro Pygmies. Then, and it's okay to be emotional, it's okay. It's the return of Criers, the emo experience. 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
11: Life with Dr. Sanjay Gupta.
12: We all know how important it is to stay active as we age, especially as we get older. But I've come to realize that for as good as people are about getting their cardio in, a lot of older folks really don't seem to be doing the recommended amount of strength training or even understand why it's so important. It helps you stay functional and therefore independent for as long as possible. Certified strength and conditioning specialist Dana Santis says a great place to start is not with dumbbells or barbells, but with your body weight, which allows you to build strength while also learning how your body moves and where your limitations exist. It also reduces the risk of overwhelming your connective tissue, which adapts more slowly than muscles as we get older. Once you're comfortable, you can dial up that intensity, but do it slowly, do it carefully. I'm Dr. Sanjay Gupta, helping you live a better life.
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15: Have you ever noticed that you mostly breathe through one nostril at a time? Even when you're not sick, even when your allergies aren't bothering you. The body actually switches the dominant nostril as frequently as every 2 hours while we're awake. That's according to Adam Taylor, an anatomy professor at Lancaster University in the UK. This alternating cycle is automatic. It's regulated subconsciously by the hypothalamus and the brain, he said. Your body does this to give each nostril a chance to rest and repair so they don't get too dried out, which could make it easier for pathogens and inflammation to cause damage. Now, Taylor also said studies suggest the left nostril may be more dominant, and when the right nostril is dominant, the body is in a more alert or even stressed state. Who knew? Pretty fascinating stuff. I'm Dr. Sanjay Gupta, helping you live a better life.
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10: A better life with Dr. Sanjay Gupta.
11: We've talked a lot about measles over the past year, but mumps has largely flown under the radar, even though it's been making a bit of a comeback as well. That's because fewer people are getting the MMR vaccine, which stands for measles, mumps, and rubella. The vaccine's been around for decades. It is effective. It is safe. What makes mumps outbreaks difficult to contain is that symptoms usually don't appear for 2 to 3 weeks after someone's been exposed. And that can make it hard to pin down where that exposure took place. And someone who is infected can transmit the virus to someone else before they are symptomatic. If you get sick, which could manifest like a run-of-the-mill respiratory virus or the telltale swelling of your cheeks and jaw, all you can really do at that point is to treat the symptoms and also isolate yourself so you don't infect anyone else. I'm Dr. Sanjay Gupta, helping you live a better life.
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16: Breast cancer is the most common cancer among women in the world. And according to a new study out of the University of Washington School of Medicine, an estimated 3.5 million cases a year are expected by 2050. Now, the good news is we've gotten so much better at screening, earlier detection, and cutting-edge treatments in many countries, including here in the United States. But even here in America, Black women have a death rate from breast cancer that is 40% higher than white women, a disparity that exists despite our world-class treatment infrastructure. So what can you do to lower your risk? Eat less red meat? Try your best to manage your blood sugar and your weight? Exercise is really important. Cut back on drinking, quit smoking. And remember this, you should start getting mammograms. At what age? 40. That's when you should start. I'm Dr. Sanjay Gupta, helping you live a better life.
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0: Is this April or August Fools? I'm not sure what's going on there. Thursday, August 27th, the 99 Rock Club LA Concert Series is peeing its pants to announce the Wild Cherry Tour. Blackstone Cherry. Blackstone Cherry. Mono, that's not all. I know you need more because you're so hard to please. Buck Cherry.
1: You're crazy, bitch, but you're so good I'm on top of it. When I dream, I'm doing you all night. Stitches all down my back to keep her on.
0: Yeah, Blackstone Cherry and Buck Cherry. Thursday, August 27th. 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

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Oh, you did? 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

Here's today's algebra problem. You're traveling east on Saturday at 10 a.m. How many songs do we got to play for you to get across the bridge? You keep mathing, we'll keep playing.

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0: Friday, June 12th. 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The Velcro Pygmies. Then, and it's okay to be emotional, it's okay. It's the return of Criers, the emo experience. 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
10: How often do you stop to wonder whether you should share something that's revealing, maybe even embarrassing, with a partner, a friend, or even your boss? In her new book called Revealing, The Underrated Power of Oversharing, behavioral scientist Leslie John says doing just that can help you deepen relationships that are vital to your life. We need people to trust us in order to get things like love, friendship, and career success. That's what she told us. When you make yourself vulnerable by revealing something sensitive, it does make other people trust you. In turn, when you ask someone to reveal something about themselves, showing that interest will generally lead someone to like you more. Why? Because people like to be asked about themselves, she says. It also signals that they are discriminating and choosy, but in a good way. I'm Dr. Sanjay Gupta, helping you live a better life.
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0: 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We won't laugh. In front of you. And Thursday, July 30th, don't miss Jeffrey Nothing from

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0: Friday, June 12th. It's too hot for shirts, too hot for pants, too hot for spandex. The 99 Rock Club LA Summer Concert Series tans on with the Velcro Pygmies. The Velcro Pygmies. Ben, and it's okay to be emotional. It's okay. It's the return of Criers, the emo experience. 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

99 Rock. 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
7: A better life with Dr. Sanjay Gupta.
8: Breast cancer is the most common cancer among women in the world. And according to a new study out of the University of Washington School of Medicine, an estimated 3.5 million cases a year are expected by 2050. Now, the good news is we've gotten so much better at screening, earlier detection, and cutting-edge treatments in many countries, including here in the United States. But even here in America, black women have a death rate from breast cancer that is 40% higher than white women, a disparity that exists despite our world-class treatment infrastructure. So what can you do to lower your risk? Eat less red meat? Try your best to manage your blood sugar and your weight? Exercise is really important. Cut back on drinking, quit smoking. And remember this, you should start getting mammograms. At what age? 40. That's when you should start. I'm Dr. Sanjay Gupta, helping you live a better life.
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0: Well, good morning this Wednesday.
1: Good morning.
0: I thought it was Thursday. I'm off today. Yesterday you were off. Not off as in work.
1: At least it's Thursday.
0: No, it's not.
1: It's
0: Wednesday.
1: Thursday.
0: Yeah, I think you messed me up because all day yesterday I'm thinking, okay, it's about to be over with. No, it's not. It's definitely not. So today is, you like some sweet tea? It's National Iced Tea Day.
1: I hate tea.
0: That's because you're from Virginia. You know, us Southern
1: boys. They drink it up there.
0: Do they? Is it sweet?
1: I hate it.
0: Is it sweet?
1: Yeah, they have sweet and unsweet. It's like north. You're getting unsweet. Ugh. And here's your sugar packet. Ugh. And by the way, the sugar's not going to like melt into the tea because it's cold.
0: Yeah, it's not the same.
1: Yeah, I had a table one time say, is your sweet tea like, is it brewed? And I didn't under, like, what? Yeah. How is there not
0: brewed? We make Southern tea here.
1: Well, it's not like from a gun, right? Oh, no. Ew, what? No, that's nasty. I don't even like tea, but I know that that's gross.
0: Yeah.
1: Yeah, no, it's brewed. I mean, I push the button and the machine brews it. Like, I'm not standing in the kitchen with hot water and, yeah.
0: I've had some people's tea. It's like, whoa, what'd you do? Not leave a drop of sugar left because you put it all in the tea.
1: Sometimes when I be making the tea and putting the sugar in it, and like I watch these parents, like, oh, it's fine that my 5-year-old wants his fifth glass of sweet tea. I'm like, well, your 5-year-old's gonna leave here with diabetes, lady. like, you sure about that?
0: Yeah, I mean, okay. I like tea, but I don't drink it like I did growing up. I think it was just easier for you. Like, mom just made a big thing of sweet tea. You're like, all right, we'll have sweet tea.
1: Nobody drinks their drink faster than a tea drinker. Always racing somebody, racing nobody. Nobody's in a race, but they want to be the first one to finish their drink all the time.
0: Yeah.
1: At the table.
0: And in the movies, you know, the wife brings out your tea. She got it a little, want some tea, baby? Or it's a lemonade. It with
1: want
0: real
1: some tea,
0: lemons.
1: Baby?
0: Some real lemons she's put in that. On the opposite side of tea, it's National Egg Roll Day.
1: Ooh, I do.
0: Oh,
1: F
0: look
1: with
0: at
1: an
0: your
1: egg.
0: Eyes.
1: I do F with an egg roll. I love an egg roll. In my mind, they're like hot dogs. In my mind, yeah, I'll take
0: they're
1: 10
0: good.
1: Of them.
0: They're good.
1: 1.5 later, I'm like, oh, I'm full.
0: Starts filling you up. Are you going to talk about what you shared with me about 10 minutes ago, 5 minutes ago? That clip?
1: Well, let's wait, because we can play it.
0: I want to play
1: it is
0: this.
1: So fun. I was crying this morning.
0: I'll give everybody a hand. Everybody at some point in life, whether you watch them like Taryn or my wife, they love these murder shows.
1: Yeah.
0: And when they show the victim, they'll describe part of their life to kind of set it up. Like,
1: yeah,
0: they enjoy doing this. They enjoy doing that.
1: Really loved life.
0: Well,
1: really lit up a room.
0: Well, the one you showed me moments ago,
1: I'm like, God.
0: Oh, please say more about my life than that.
1: It's like nobody who loved her helped in making this documentary about her murder.
0: Yeah, her hobby was odd, if that's what it was.
1: It's all she's known for.
0: Yeah. I'd be embarrassed. I'd come back. If you get an opportunity to haunt people, it's like I'm getting someone, even with somebody, for sure. Not making fun of her death or her murder, but say more about a person. I had to like more than what they said. We'll get to that clip this morning. I thought it was hilarious.
1: So good.
0: Good way to start today. We got the keyword for the Louder Than Life, big music festival there in Tennessee. So we will give you that here in a few minutes. Taryn's going to kick us off with some stupid news. So that's on the way. It's coming up next.
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14: A Better Life with Dr. Sanjay Gupta. Have you ever noticed that you mostly breathe through one nostril at a time? Even when you're not sick, even when your allergies aren't bothering you. The body actually switches the dominant nostril as frequently as every 2 hours while we're awake. That's according to Adam Taylor, an anatomy professor at Lancaster University in the UK. This alternating cycle is automatic. It's regulated subconsciously by the hypothalamus and the brain, he said. Your body does this to give each nostril a chance to rest and repair so they don't get too dried out, which could make it easier for pathogens and inflammation to cause damage. Now, Taylor also said studies suggest the left nostril may be more dominant, and when the right nostril is dominant, the body is in a more alert or even stressed state. Who knew? Pretty fascinating stuff. I'm Dr. Sanjay Gupta, helping you live a better life.
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0: proving that evolution has had a few brain farts along the way. 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
1: 59-year-old Geoffrey Wall, because there's no, I don't care. Jeffrey spelled Geoff. You're going to get called Geoff.
2: I almost naturally go, I think it's Jeffrey.
1: Yeah.
2: But okay. Yeah. It is a weird name.
1: That's weird. You're Geoff. Geoffrey Wall.
2: Good morning to our Jeffrey
1: Geoffs out there.
2: About two of you.
1: He's facing fraud charges, but like, should he?
2: Okay, let's hear.
1: Geoff flew 900 flights over 16 years using forged pilot credentials, which honestly, that's impressive. Whoever didn't realize this 16 years ago is the one that should be at fault here.
2: Private planes?
1: Please no. Boeing 767, 777.
2: He learned to fly from the Xbox and PlayStation.
1: Oh my God, I was thinking about that on my flight. So, you know, Destin Airport, that's all like the private little planes. Like when you're rich and you're like, I'm going to get my pilot's license and get a plane.
2: Want to go to Destin for the weekend?
1: Yeah. And then I feel like going from flying that to flying one of these Boeings, there's like, you're like a bus driver. I can drive my car. I can't drive a bus. That's got to be hard.
2: But I like to watch it. You attempt a bus.
1: Oh my God, no. My rental car when I was in Virginia was a Hyundai Tucson. Small little SUV.
2: Yeah.
1: I had to park in the very last parking spot of every single establishment I went to because I cannot park a small SUV. I can't park anything bigger than my car. It's hard. Big vehicles. Anyways, Geoff, where was it? The former Air Canada captain worked 27 years with the airline before retiring in 2025. Police say he never obtained the required airline transport pilot license needed to captain all of those Boeings carrying passengers. The false credentials were discovered during a routine evaluation at Toronto Pearson Airport, March 2025, prompting an investigation. Geoff earned millions in salary while flying tens of thousands of passengers without proper certification.
2: Must have been a decent pilot.
1: That must have been a really fantastic class that he took at YouTube University, because nothing went wrong, it seems like, in all of those years.
2: But he was a mechanic that worked prior to this new line of work, right? Is that what you said? Oh, okay.
1: He just worked there for a very long time, and nobody knew. He faces charges, including fraud, over $5,000, uttering forged documents, and public mischief.
2: Ooh. So he was the guy like that was talking to the pilots and kept asking questions and questions and questions.
1: What's this button do?
2: Yeah, what does this do?
1: I'm just joshing ya. I know what it does.
2: I think this guy's trying to take my job.
1: Googles, what does this button do on a plane?
2: I worked with a lady years ago, and she actually told me this. She worked in the traffic department, and if you don't know what that is in radio, you do, obviously. It's where, you know, the person who pretty much lines up the commercials that play on the radio station. Well, she never wanted to train nobody, and she would just run them off because she's like, it's job security.
1: Yeah.
2: I'm like, because you don't want to train somebody for your job.
1: I don't want to train anybody anyways, ever. I don't want to that. I want you to watch me, see what I do, and pick it up and do it, you know?
2: Her method was don't teach him how to do it and screw it up. And then like, yeah, this is not cut out for you.
1: I hate training people. Just know how to do it.
2: Yeah, but what are you in depth training people to do?
1: At the restaurant.
2: Oh. I know there's some, that's
1: it
2: some
1: shouldn't
2: hard
1: be
2: work.
1: That hard.
2: It's, yeah, but I mean, it's you could yeah maybe like this is where this goes, this is where this goes.
1: Yeah,
2: make sure you get this order right. Yeah,
1: look, I'm not saying it's you're easy. You're not supposed to do it this
2: the hardest
1: way,
2: part
1: but
2: to me,
1: I do.
2: The hardest part to me is carrying the stuff because I drop it all over people and then dealing with just the public.
1: Yeah, yeah. Oh, I don't know who's in town right now. I don't know what state they're from or wherever, but we got moms who are tired of their kids' crap, and I love it. I love it. This lady told her daughter to shut the F up at dinner last night, and I was like, hell yeah. I mean, her daughter was being an impatient little brat.
2: Yeah.
1: Sometimes you just got to tell a kid to shut the F up.
2: Yeah, you know, I've been noticing.
1: It was awesome.
2: I kind of have my finger to the thumb as well, working with my buddy during the summer and a lot of people from Texas. But I'll see two types of parents. I'll see the ones that just let their kids go up and grab, because he's got the pearls and the oysters. You know, there'll be kids that'll just go up and grab the shells or the knife, and the parents don't say anything. I'm like, then there's ones like, I'll beat your ass. And then I'm like, that's
1: I like that.
2: Yeah, I'll give you a good
1: hell
2: old,
1: yeah.
2: I'll give you a good old Walmart
1: you
2: ass.
1: You just got to put the fear in them. They'll learn.
2: You can tell. Say yes, sir.
1: Yeah.
2: Thank you. You know, I can tell the ones that are really involved in the kids and the ones that where our tax dollars will support in prison.
1: Yeah.
2: In the long run.
1: Yeah.
2: You can just see it. Look around. It's all around us.
1: Yeah.
2: Oh, gosh. This guy, good. He must have been a decent pilot.
1: Yeah, worked that long. So whoever didn't catch it, it's your fault.
2: It was a guy who just started, and he was like, I'm going to do my job. He finally did his job, and he's like,
1: oh, wow.
2: Whoa.
1: Missing some documentation here, huh?
2: He's the guy like me and many other people that come in, well, this particular place. And it's like,
1: Geoff's like, tomato, tomato.
2: Yeah.
1: Geoff, Jeff.
2: Yeah.
1: License, schmlicense.
2: Yeah. Like me, my first week or two, you know, I'm like, what can I do? What can I do?
1: Yeah.
2: And then after a while, your attorney's like, don't even try because they ain't going to listen to you.
1: They don't care.
2: And then after a while, I'm just a slacker like the rest of the crew.
1: Yeah.
2: Yeah. We just enough to get by.
1: Yeah.
2: Where am I going with anything? Anytime I have an idea, no one hears it.
1: No, they hear it. They just don't care.
2: Oh. Sounds great.
1: Yeah.
2: We just can't do it.
1: Yeah.
2: Or if you get that response. All right, still on the way, got that text word you're waiting for this morning for the Louder Than Life, and I still can't wait to get to that video you shared.
1: I cannot stop laughing about it.
2: It is the greatest video of a tragic situation. That's the best I can do to tease that. That's still all coming up this morning.
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11: We all know how important it is to stay active as we age, especially as we get older. But I've come to realize that for as good as people are about getting their cardio in, a lot of older folks really don't seem to be doing the recommended amount of strength training or even understand why it's so important. It helps you stay functional and therefore independent for as long as possible. Certified strength and conditioning specialist Dana Santis says a great place to start is not with dumbbells or barbells, but with your body weight, which allows you to build strength while also learning how your body moves and where your limitations exist. It also reduces the risk of overwhelming your connective tissue, which adapts more slowly than muscles as we get older. Once you're comfortable, you can dial up that intensity, but do it slowly, do it carefully. I'm Dr. Sanjay Gupta, helping you live a better life.
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1: Well, I'd have to say probably one of the best, or one of the better for sure, music festivals in Kentucky this September. Louder Than Life, and you could be there. We're going to give you the word to get qualified between now and 9 o'clock. So, not the word. I'll give it to you now. Well, here in a second. But you want to try to win this because it'd be pretty damn cool. $1,500 in your travel. So, that's your travel expenses. You got the hotel covered for 5 nights. You got VIP passes. You could take a poo-poo in the AC because you get that nice porta-potty.
2: I love sleeping in a hotel.
1: Really?
2: Yeah.
1: I wouldn't say I love it.
2: No, I love it. And like a nice one.
1: Oh, one of those nice, nice, like $500 a night ones?
2: I mean, yeah.
1: Yeah, well, we're not probably giving away that. We probably got somebody to rent.

0: at the same time.
1: I have.
0: I couldn't
1: I've
0: do
1: stayed
0: that.
1: In a handful that people are living in, but I never saw them. It's like an attachment on the house.
0: Yeah.
1: And like one was in Colorado. It was really cool. You went in through this like side door, like the garage door.
0: Yeah.
1: And then, you know, if you go up the little stairs or whatever, you're in the main house. But then the basement was the Airbnb, and it was like an apartment down there. It was really nice.
0: But did you share the same kitchen? Like, good morning, George.
1: No, it had a kitchenette and everything. Oh.
0: So you really want to look.
1: Yeah, so I was just, you know, downstairs and they were upstairs.
0: Oh, okay.
1: I've had some wild Airbnbs.
0: Apparently, you'll do what it takes.
1: Yeah, I don't care. Anything for on a budget.
0: Anything for a trip. Karen will stay in your closet.
1: Yeah,
0: we got a very comfortable closet.
1: Pretty much.
0: Yeah, gosh. Here's the text words you're looking for this morning, and the word Wednesday, okay, it's tool.
1: Tool.
0: Like the band that'll be there.
1: Tool.
0: T-O-O-L.
1: Every homeowner should have a toolbox. That's what I was told when I bought my house.
0: Yeah, do you use them?
1: No, but it's kind of like a thing. Like if you're coming to my house for the first time and I'm giving you the tour, I'm like, okay, here's the downstairs bathroom. And then here's my toolbox. I have a toolbox. It was a gift.
0: And then, since you're staying over here, I got a leaky toilet. Can you go ahead and use my toolbox?
1: I actually do have a leaky faucet downstairs.
0: Oh,
1: that's annoying. Sucks.
0: Well, if you don't get qualified, text the word tool before 9 o'clock. T-O-O-L to 95819. Tearing up next, can we play that clip?
1: Absolutely.
0: All right. So you've all watched these documentaries of people who've been murdered.
1: Murder documentaries.
0: Women love them. Mm-hmm. They are plotting our deaths.
1: Yep.
0: That's what I believe. Taryn found one, and how they highlight the woman is we're not laughing at the tragic situation. We're laughing more about when they like, this person liked to do this. It is how they describe, because I want to be described as, you know, something more than I really am. Like
1: basically, write your own script for your own murder doc before you die. So we can
0: we can start that service.
1: Like an obituary. Write your own obituary.
0: Yeah, like I want to hear he's a family man. He loved his kid, you know, and he just took care of things and he worked. You know, I want to hear good things, not this.
1: Yeah. It's so good.
0: It is. So good and so bad at the same time, if that makes sense. You'll hear it. We got that just after 7.
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12: It's a very exciting career.
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9: The training in the Air Force Reserve is second to none.
13: It gave me the opportunity to go to college.
9: The Air Force Reserve actually paid for my education, which allowed me to commission. It was definitely a bonus.
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13: We're really close-knit. 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
17: Start your adventure in the Air Force Reserve.
18: A Better Life with Dr. Sanjay Gupta.
19: Breast cancer is the most common cancer among women in the world. And according to a new study out of the University of Washington School of Medicine, an estimated 3.5 million cases a year are expected by 2050. Now, the good news is we've gotten so much better at screening, earlier detection, and cutting-edge treatments in many countries, including here in the United States. But even here in America, Black women have a death rate from breast cancer that is 40% higher than white women, a disparity that exists despite our world-class treatment infrastructure. So what can you do to lower your risk? Eat less red meat? Try your best to manage your blood sugar and your weight? Exercise is really important. Cut back on drinking, quit smoking. And remember this, you should start getting mammograms. At what age? 40. That's when you should start. I'm Dr. Sanjay Gupta, helping you live a better life.
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1: I'll get to Taryn's clip here in a second. You know, she loves these murder shows. Most women seem to be fans of these, especially at bedtime. I don't know how you sleep.
2: Yeah.
1: I was scrolling on Facebook this morning, and I come across something that maybe you have interest in. It's a show. It's going to be a show on HBO, or maybe it's just a docuseries. It doesn't really specify. And it caught my attention because of the name of it. It's called Bang My Box.
2: Okay.
1: And I'm like, well, that sounds dirty.
2: Yeah.
1: I guess it kind of is. It's the Robin Bird story. Apparently, she was on Channel F in New York City, and she would often have strippers, and they would come on and take phone calls and get nude on the channel.
2: Who? Robin Bird?
1: Robin Bird.
2: She looked crazy AF.
1: Yeah.
2: An American former pornographic film actress and the host of The Robin Bird Show.
1: Yeah, I've never heard of the lady that I'm seeing comments on here. And New Yorkers like, we know this lady. She's a legend. I guess she appeared in part of Debbie Does Dallas. She looks, hey, tell me if I'm wrong. And somebody made this in the comments, so I didn't come up with this. But I have to, now I can't unsee it. It looks like Vince Neil younger.
2: Yeah.
1: She does with that haircut.
2: Yeah.
1: Yeah. I don't, it seems like something maybe I'll watch on HBO.
2: I might, okay, I'll watch it.
1: That's going to be June 30th, so.
2: Never heard of her.
1: Yeah, she got into a Time Warner and lawsuits and everything else. So it sounds kind of interesting. I don't know. We'll see about that. Well, I walk in this morning to the studio and Taryn says, you got to see this clip. And I said, okay, what is it? And it wasn't originally planned for this morning, but there's no way we got to pass it up because I think it's that great of quality of material. I got to say the sound quality is not the best just because it looks like somebody maybe recorded their TV.
2: You know how you can always tell who is dead in one of these shows?
1: Yeah.
2: Because they start off the show immediately by describing the person and what they were like and what they were known for. And so in this case, she wasn't known for much, but what she was known for is pretty huge.
1: Yeah, I don't know the background of the story. I'm assuming the guy that's in the video you sent me is the murderer, possibly, right?
2: Mm-hmm.
1: Do you know anything about this story at all?
2: No, I don't.
1: Okay, so we're not laughing at the fact that she's murdered. Where it's more of how they covered what she enjoys to do. So if you love state fairs and county fairs,
2: And just notice all of the things that they described him by, and then...
1: The victim needs a little more attention, right? Is that what we're agreeing on?
2: Yeah.
1: All right, listen closely again. The sound's not the best, but you'll get what we're talking about, what she loved to do.
3: He was almost 9 years older, established with a good job at a tool company, a nice house... Even had a plane.
1: Okay, so that's the killer. Like, he seemed like he had his life together.
2: Yeah.
1: Got his own little place. There he is. They show him in a plane. Like, maybe it's his own personal plane.
2: Yeah.
1: He'd like to do that. And we're going to get to the victim.
3: She was 22, loved eating turkey legs at state fairs, and was still figuring life out.
2: Like, that's all she did.
1: If you were struggling to hear that, she enjoys state fairs and
2: eating turkey legs at state fairs and still trying to figure life out.
1: Could not, there's no relatives, friends, anything to give us a, even just kind of.
2: You eat a turkey leg one time and now it's on your headstone and
1: it's
2: nothing
1: like,
2: else.
1: It's like, they make her sound like she's your friend and they're like, hey, there's a fair coming. I really want to go and get me a turkey leg, like constantly bothering you.
2: Where do you think we could go get a turkey leg? Nowhere. It's March. Nothing's happening right now.
1: Last time you ate a turkey leg, when?
2: Never.
1: I think we talked about this the other day. Disneyland, they gave us one for free.
2: You said it was so embarrassing to eat.
1: I don't like a turkey leg. It's just not my thing.
2: It's not my thing.
1: But they could not have described her as, a loving, cheerful friendly person who enjoyed time with her friends.
2: Enjoyed eating turkey legs at state fairs and just still trying to figure out.
1: By the age of 22, I didn't know you, Taryn, but there'd have been more life than that. You know, Taryn was, you know, had fun. She's in college. You know, she studied broadcasting. She
2: and did the this, state this. Fair happens once a year. So it's not like she state fair hops and goes to like every state fair in every single state. Like,
1: yeah. Or she's that one, like, we're going every day this week. What day you want to go with us?
2: Like saying she liked stuff and things. Like, what? That, they did her so dirty.
1: They did, or either no one liked her.
2: That's so sad.
1: Did she run off the
2: They're
1: family?
2: Like, this man was so successful and had all of these awesome things. She ate turkey legs and didn't really know anything about life.
1: Like, but he's over there, a business owner, yeah, and got his life together.
2: He's got it together. He's like, she's over there eating turkey legs, he's like, in a corner.
1: Bitch, I'm tired of eating turkey legs for dinner. I'm a killer.
2: What's for dinner, honey? Oh, I think you know what's for.
1: No, not another damn turkey leg.
2: Tired of turkey. Please just make something else. I'm 22. I don't know anything about life. Here's your turkey leg.
1: A long day at work, come home. It's a turkey leg.
2: Here's your damn turkey leg. Eat it and shut up.
1: Well, after watching this clip, it makes you wonder how people would describe, you know, yourself.
2: Oh, God. Yeah. Make your own obituary now. Otherwise, I don't care if you ate a turkey leg in your life or not. I'm going to just tell everybody she really loved
1: that. That would
2: leg.
1: Be like, and I often say this, Taryn should be fat. She's not, because she loves to eat. She's, just moments ago, she planned a week meal a week ahead of time where she's going to be. But I would be like, Taryn loved food and she planned it often and centered her life around food. And then she worked two jobs just to pay the bills, but she's dead.
2: Turns out the bills don't matter anymore.
1: Taryn loves to pick up hitchhikers.
2: I don't like love it.
1: Taryn has been known to be very,
2: a couple times,
1: very generous, but sometimes we worried about her feeding homeless
2: picks
1: people.
2: Picks up a hitchhiker. Seatbelt. I'm not getting a seatbelt ticket because of you. Click it or ticket.
1: Only thing would have made this, I don't know how she died. And again, not making fun of her death, but Peter stabbed her to death with a turkey leg. Like, we're tired of this.
2: God.
1: Like, I want to go out as he's a family man. He's got his, you know, had his stuff together. He worked hard. He's working on.
2: She was 22, and it shows a picture of her eating a turkey leg.
1: Like, bastards. I'm coming back. To
2: that
1: this
2: was
1: planet.
2: One time.
1: She probably didn't even like him this much. No, everybody's getting there. I mean, really, there was nobody could say, even his friends that's probably shocked that he murdered her couldn't say she was a very lovely person. You could tell she really loved him. Not, nothing.
2: No, they didn't contact. They're like, you got a picture of her? Well, here's this one. Oh, great. She loves eating turkey legs. So embarrassing.
1: Every time she showed up at our party, she would bring turkey legs.
2: The only thing more embarrassing than eating a turkey leg in public is being known for eating turkey legs on a documentary about your own murder. And they show the picture of you eating it.
1: That's embarrassing.
2: Like, what?
1: It's just sad.
2: Okay.
1: Do you see this often when you watch the? I know you've.
2: There was
1: You've
2: one
1: shared
2: I was
1: about,
2: trying to find for you on like a, I think it was on Mean Girls Murders. All the girls that were talking about, you know, their friend that murdered somebody, they were all describing her horribly. They were like, well, she didn't really have that great of a personality and she wasn't really a looker. She was kind of built like a brick house. And I'm like, God dang. Were y'all even friends?
1: Yeah, right. Like,
2: this is terrible.
1: Lie.
2: Right?
1: Lie. The woman's been murdered brutally.
2: She didn't really have a good personality and she wasn't very pretty. Like, why did they choose you for this? You're not very nice.
1: I mean, how boring is this document? How boring is this particular episode if that's all she liked to do?
2: Yeah,
1: somebody didn't do that. Somebody, it was during a Friday and somebody's like, just write something about
2: just, like,
1: her.
2: Tell your bestie, look, yeah, use these pictures say these words.
1: Yeah. It was a Friday. Somebody's throwing together this documentary, and they're like, just...
2: They're like, oh, crap, I forgot it was due tomorrow.
1: Damn it.
2: She's 22, and she likes turkey legs. Boom.
1: Get that picture of her and that turkey leg. Put that in the very beginning, the first couple minutes, so we can kind of give a little bit about her life. Embarrassing.
2: Poor thing.
1: Yeah, maybe you're onto something. Maybe people should write their own little obituaries ahead of time.
2: Yeah.
1: Describe yourself. Lie about yourself. Make yourself sound better. Tell people around you, I love you, and say things and warn friends, hey, if I die, please don't just make me look like an idiot.
2: Yeah.
1: On this documentary.
2: Yeah. You got to prep people for your death and for your own murder documentary.
1: Yeah, I think you're right.
2: Yeah.
1: I think you're right. So today, just call your friends and just say, I love you, and say, if I was to die, which will freak them out.
2: Yeah.
1: And then tell them how to describe
2: it. Planning on doing something? No.
1: Yeah. He loved to yell at his kids.
2: Yeah.
1: God, what an a-hole.
2: Yeah.
1: All right. On the way, Taryn's got stupid news. That was dumb, and that was just awful.
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0: proving that evolution has had a few brain farts along the way. 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
1: Some thieves will just steal anything.
2: Yeah.
1: The dumbest things. 59-year-old Annette Nichols is a thief, and she was arrested on Monday, caught with $300 worth of banana chips from a supermarket. I know.
2: That's a lot of banana chips.
1: That's what I was like, God dang, this bitch loves a banana chip.
2: There's no flipping that in the parking lot of Dodge's Chicken, is there? No. You want some banana chips? I got a good deal on them. No, get away from me.
1: Even in today's economy, that's a lot of banana chips. Each packet of banana chips is $6.49. Annette didn't steal them all at once. No, it's been a ongoing thing. She's been coming into the store over the past few weeks and swiping the same banana chips every single time. Those must be some bomb banana chips. I mean, that could be a commercial for this company. Like, yeah, we're that good.
2: You'll steal it.
1: You'll steal.
2: Are they that,
1: so much of it?
2: Are there brands that are better than others?
1: I don't know.
2: They don't taste the same to me. But
1: I'm not eating banana chips. They say she's done it at least six times, and if those were her only visits, then she would have had stolen 8 packs per time to get up to $300. But it sounds like other locations were involved also. She would go through self-checkout, scan one or two, and leave with the rest without paying. When she was caught, she had 13 bags of banana chips in her car, allegedly from multiple public stores. Which,
2: were they open? Like she just had throws them in the floor? Like she's eating them on the way home? Can't wait to get her hands on another fix.
1: Sometimes I'll be leaving Sam's with my snackies, and I just open them as soon as I get in the car. Like, as soon as I scan it, I'm like, oh, I can't wait to eat you.
2: I do that, too. Don't you feel like a fatty?
1: Yeah.
2: Yeah, I do it.
1: But if she's still from Publix also, then I can see how she reached the 300 mark quick. Because if they're $6 at the supermarket, then they're at least 10 bucks or more at Publix. It got so bad that one store manager, like they knew this woman. They would see her coming. One store manager would limit how many bags they would put out at one time, knowing that dirty old Annette will be here and clean us out any day now.
2: Good morning, Annette. The chips are over there.
1: Yeah, they're waiting for you and your sticky fingers.
2: The name Annette sounds like an older name. Did you say her name? You may have.
1: She's 59.
2: Oh. Seems like something my nana would have had in her purse. Want some banana chips?
1: This is her murder documentary. 59-year-old Annette loved life and loved eating banana chips. Loved stealing banana chips.
2: That bitch.
1: She was charged with theft. We don't really know if she just like loves banana chips that much or if she just had like another reason for taking them. I'm going to go with she loved them that much.
2: And this was
1: because you're not giving away banana chips to somebody.
2: No, you can't just sell packs of them.
1: No.
2: And this was over a period of time, though, right?
1: Yeah. Oh, Annette. This is what you're known for.
2: Yeah, I wonder if it fell into one of those categories where that's all she went in and got. And a lot of times these stores won't prosecute people. But they will trespass them. I wonder why they allowed that to keep happening. Is it on the store for being that? I mean, you said they kind of knew that she was coming in.
1: Yeah.
2: She had her Wednesday snacks. Like, Annette's back. Put the chips away.
1: Like, you go into some places and they've got their frequently stolen items locked up behind a cage.
2: Yeah.
1: They've got banana chips locked up. You got to ask somebody with a key to come unlock it for you.
2: That's all good. I don't need them.
1: I would walk by that like, who the hell is
2: I don't hate banana that? Chips. It's just not one of those things I go, you know, what's the little mix you get where you get the raisins and the nuts and
1: banana chips? Oh, yeah, the trail mix.
2: Yeah, because that's about the only time I get one because they're just in there.
1: Yeah.
2: But I don't go out and buy just banana chips. Mm-mm. I don't have a dehydrator that I use. I have one, but I don't use it to make banana chips.
1: I learned yesterday that laundry detergent is frequently stolen from Dollar General. where I popped into for the first time in I don't even know how long.
2: And how'd you learn this?
1: I had to go get pens for work.
2: I mean, did somebody at the counter tell you?
1: Oh, no. It's literally locked up. It's locked up behind plexiglass, and you need a key to get it out. I was like, huh, that seems like a very big thing to steal.
2: I hate when they have that, too, because you've got to find somebody with a key.
1: And only one person is working.
2: I got to close the cash register to come back here.
1: And water hoses frequently stolen.
2: Yeah.
1: The guy in front of me bought a water hose. Like, and he said, are these frequently stolen? And she said, oh, yeah. And I was like, oh.
2: When I get my, because of Walmart now and other ones, I don't go and get my dog as flea medication. I now order it online because you try to push the button back there. You're just waiting.
1: Yeah.
2: And nobody wants to help you.
1: Uh-uh.
2: You know, because Walmart's struggling, in case you don't know that.
1: Yeah, they are.
2: God, every time you go to Walmart, there's two things that always happen to this Walmart here. I don't know why they haven't fixed the problem, but every time I'm there or Sam's, basically the same parking lot, some guy's coming up, need money. There's somebody giving me a Bible verse who's wanting money. Mm-hmm. You know, it's the same thing, and then nobody runs them off.
1: Mm-mm. Yeah. I love the God bless you signs. Thank you.
2: Yeah, and then I don't give him a dollar, and he's like, F you.
1: Yeah, I'm not doing that.
2: Banana chips. Okay. That's your stupid news.
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1: Wanna play a game?
2: Cut your leg off.
1: Taryn, let's see how you do when it comes to 80s jingles on...
2: I'm not gonna know.
1: I think you'll know most of these. They're famous.
2: We'll give it a shot.
1: Everyone play along. These are famous jingles from commercials in the 80s.
2: I was born in 87.
1: Yes, but you're still going to know some of these. Okay. I promise.
2: All right.
1: All right. I'll give it to you. Fill in the blank. My baloney has a first name. It's...
2: O-S-C-A-R. My baloney has a second name. It's M-A-Y-E-R.
1: You are correct.
2: Oh, I love to eat it every day. When I worked at Food Lion, they played that damn jingle every other song.
1: Oh, God.
2: Oh, God. We get it. We got it.
1: All right. Next one. Just for the blank of it, Diet Coke. Going back to the 80s.
2: Just for the hell of it.
1: Nope. That's Nope.
2: Just for the fun of it.
1: No, but I'll give you some choices if you need it.
2: Okay.
1: Okay. Just for the sake of it. Just for the pace of it.
2: Sake of it.
1: Case of it or sake the taste of it.
2: Just for the taste of it.
1: Taste of it is correct. Goes back in time. Who wears blank shorts?
2: Who wears short shorts?
1: Yes. Short shorts.
2: Nair? Oh, wait, that's like just...
1: Wasn't that like a panty line? I don't know. I just have the... It doesn't even tell me which one it is.
2: Oh.
1: It's the jingle. Yeah, it's got women... Wasn't... I think it was. Yeah, I think it's the leggings or whatever, right? Maybe I'm wrong. I could be wrong.
2: I'm pretty sure Nair made that in a commercial or put that in a commercial. I don't know.
1: Okay. I don't remember this one. I'll be honest with you. Maybe you'll get it. Plop, plop, fizz, fizz. Oh, what a blank it is.
2: I have no idea.
1: I don't either. Cheer, choices.
2: Oh, yeah. It was Nair, 1987.
1: Oh, that one was Nair?
2: For short shorts.
1: All right. Plop, plop, fizz, fizz. Oh, what a blank of it. Is it miracle, feeling, pleasure, or relief?
2: What?
1: Just for the plop, plop, fizz, fizz. Oh, what a blank of it. Miracle of it, feeling of it, pleasure, or relief?
2: Feeling.
1: You say feeling, and you are wrong. It was relief. I don't remember that at all.
2: Is that Alka-Seltzer?
1: Yeah.
2: I don't
1: remember that one.
2: Makes sense. Oh, speaking of Alka-Seltzer.
1: What?
2: Omeprazole is BOGO at Publix right now.
1: Oh, thank you for...
2: It's a good deal. See? Save $20.
1: Hey, we're all trying to save you money here. Okay, I think you got this one. You are definitely a coffee drinker. Not saying it's your brand. Just saying you know your coffee.
2: Yeah, I love...
1: The blank part of waking up
2: is... The best part of waking up is Folgers in your cup.
1: Correct.
2: I get the breakfast blend from Sam's. It's cheaper.
1: Is that what you drink? Do you drink Folgers?
2: No.
1: Oh, okay.
2: Literally. I think it's just Maker's Mark.
1: I think growing up, I'm not a coffee drinker, but I think my mom, and I remember that being, that was like that. I think that was the brand.
2: Uh-huh.
1: Folgers. Yeah. There's a million toys at Toys R Us that...
2: I don't know.
1: And it's three words. I can play with. I can go get. I love and wish. Are on my list. There's a million toys at Toys R Us that
2: I can play with.
1: Yes. I miss Toys R Us.
2: Yeah.
1: I mean, I would go in there. I didn't support it its last final years on its last leg. Kind of like Blockbuster.
2: They closed because of you.
1: Blockbuster did too. It's all my fault.
2: I know.
1: It's a good time for the blank taste. This one might be hard. It's a hamburger. It's a good time for the blank taste. Real, good, true, or great? It looks like it's a...
2: Real.
1: Great taste.
2: Oh.
1: It looks like a McDonald's Big Mac's what it looks like to me. All right. My buddy, wherever I go, he goes. My buddy, my buddy.
2: I don't know that.
1: It was a little doll. Little boys played with it.
2: Cabbage Patch?
1: No.
2: G.I. Joe.
1: Mm-mm. But that's not really your guess. My buddy, wherever I go, he goes. My buddy. It is great. Best friend, I love, and me.
2: I don't know.
1: And me. That was, God, what was his name? That little toy. I wish you'd tell me. I can't remember. I remember that being the little doll. It was it Teddy Rupskin or something? Or was it just My Buddy
2: it's
1: Doll?
2: It's just My Buddy Doll.
1: My Buddy Doll.
2: Okay. Hasbro's My Buddy Doll.
1: Okay. I'm trying to find one that you might know. Have you driven a Ford? Then you don't know. Here's your choices. What you're missing, what you're doing, the difference, or how to live.
2: Oh, those are all good choices.
1: Have you driven a Ford? Then you don't know blank.
2: How to live.
1: Nope.
2: Oh.
1: What you're missing.
2: Oh. My dad loves a Ford.
1: Yeah. People are like, it seems like most people like Ford or Chevy. Mm-hmm. I mean, I'm kind of a Chevy when it comes to my truck, but people like what they like. I don't get into that whole debate.
2: Yeah.
1: Because you can't win that debate.
2: No.
1: I just like what I like. Coast is the way to make you feel. Coast is the soap. Like, remember the soap?
2: No, I don't remember that.
1: Is that still is it still something now, Coast?
2: I've not heard of it.
1: Okay. It's got a picture of a guy showering.
2: I'm a Dial antibacterial orange bar kind of gal.
1: Coast is the way to make you feel alive, awake, free, or new.
2: New.
1: Mm-mm.
2: Alive.
1: You're alive.
2: Yeah.
1: Coast. We are Flintstone kids, blank million strong and growing.
2: Oh, God. I don't know.
1: 1, 5, 10, or A?
2: What?
1: We are Flintstone kids, blank million strong and growing.
2: Ten million strong and growing.
1: You are correct. Who counted? Fresh goes better with Mentos.
2: Fresh goes better with Mentos. I know that song.
1: Here we go. Fresh and full of life. Crisp and satisfied. Fresh through the day and night. A freshness for all time.
2: Fresh and full of life.
1: You are correct. I knew that one. Yeah. I'll see if I have any more. That's about it. You did all right. I mean, the 80s. I can't. Some of these you're like, oh, yeah. And then. Yeah, I don't remember that one.
2: Yeah.
1: Like, I don't remember the
2: I don't remember one. That because I was a baby.
1: Yeah, but some of these just pop up. Anyway, we're getting old. That's all I know. Old, old, old. All right, we got
2: those are songs from the 19th century, the 1900s.
1: Don't say it like that. All of our audience is pretty much old. Everybody listening to us is old. We're all old. All right, got tickets. This is going to be over at Club LA, the Velcro Pygmies Friday night. And you'll be there with Taryn. You can go hang out with her. Buy her a drink. Have a good time. Tell her to
2: Actually,
1: tell you
2: what. Actually, the 20th century.
1: Oh, did you say 19th?
2: Yeah.
1: I just realized it when you said that. Yeah, see, we're
2: like,
1: idiots.
2: Thinking about that, like,
1: we're
2: wait a
1: idiots.
2: Minute. Wait a minute. That's not right.
1: All right, the Velcro Pygmies Friday night. 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
0: 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Friday, June 12th, it's too hot for shirts. 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The 99 Rock Club LA Summer Concert Series tans on with the Velcro Pygmies. The Velcro Pygmies. 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
11: Flying to Afghanistan, bringing wounded warriors back to Germany.
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13: The training in the Air Force Reserve is second to none.
14: It gave me the opportunity to go to college.
13: The Air Force Reserve actually paid for my education, which allowed me to commission. 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

0: proving that evolution has had a few brain farts along the way. 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
1: This is chaotic and very Louisiana. On Sunday, cops got reports about a car driving recklessly on I-10 just west of New Orleans. The vehicle, a Supra, struck a concrete barrier and suffered a blowout. But that didn't stop it. Apparently, it just like kept going, I guess, because troopers found the Supra being driven nearby, where they then initiated a pullover. Boop, boop. 40-year-old Victor Rivas was the driver. He was showing signs of impairment. But before troopers could check him out for a potential DUI, he fled on foot, not wings. Then he jumped from an elevated part of I-310 and landed in a swampland below. That sounds like danger zone.
2: And Louisiana.
1: In Louisiana, where the gators are just a little bit different. He was later found.
2: Are they much different across the state line?
1: I feel like in Louisiana, they're more like, like hardcore.
2: Oh.
1: Like people are probably like more drunk in Florida. Or like more dumb in Florida.
2: Have you met people from Louisiana?
1: Hair is taller in Texas and New Jersey. Children are more tan in Alabama.
2: Where are you getting this information?
1: Alabama kids love a pageant. They be going getting their spray tans. I've never seen a more tan child than a pageant child in Alabama.
2: I'm not saying the particular child that you...
1: So the gators are more gatory in Louisiana.
2: I think you're just pulling facts out your ass.
1: They are facts.
2: They're more gatory. What does that mean? They're more gatory?
1: In Louisiana.
2: Like, oh gosh, so if there's a swamp and it crosses over into Alabama, like, oh, don't be too rough over here.
1: Yeah, no, definitely. I could probably take on.
2: How's them South Florida gators compared to North Florida gators?
1: There's
2: a lot more down there, you know, the warmer climate.
1: But they don't compare to anything like Louisiana gators.
2: Okay. All right. I'll take your facts for this.
1: He jumped in the swampland below.
2: Oh.
1: But he made it out of there. He was later found walking along Highway 61, but he fled again into another swampy area. Victor, get out of there. This time, he got what he was asking for. He was attacked by an alligator.
2: Hold on. I think I saw this video. Is this the one where the gator, like, the gator's fast. Like, he hauls ass across the lake.
1: I didn't see a video. I'd like to.
2: Okay, I just recently saw a video of a gator attacking some guy. I think this might be the story.
1: Victor is determined to either not get arrested or deported. I'm unsure. But he kept on running despite being attacked by an alligator. Follow the trail of blood, boys. He was finally found and taken into custody via drone.
2: Okay, yeah, I did watch this video. This is the one. Okay, they've released the body cam of the police officer. You could see him yelling at the guy, and this gator just fast across
1: an alligator is coming towards you. Just get out. Let us just handcuff you. I'd rather die by alligator than go to your jail, officer.
2: So you know this alligator's like, he's just getting up in the morning, had his cup of coffee.
1: That alligator literally just woke up and was like, oh, hell yeah. I didn't even have to work for this. It's like if you're just waking up in the morning and somebody's there, like right when you open your eyes with a cup of coffee and like the perfect amount of creamer in it. And you're just like, oh, hell yeah. I didn't even have to get out of bed for this. That's never happened to me before, but I imagine it would be really nice. Just like somebody serving you coffee in bed.
2: Okay, yeah. I mean, you're a coffee drinker. Mine would be just wake up and all of a sudden you're getting a mouth hug.
1: Ew. Morning breath and all? I do not want to taste morning breath. That is disgusting.
2: I mean, if I'm laying there and I'm getting a mouth hug and I wake up to that and I'm like, yeah, this is the way to take care of this morning.
1: Also, the cops in Louisiana want everybody to know impaired driving can lead to serious and unpredictable consequences, including getting attacked by an alligator.
2: We needed to tell people to stay out of swamps. We really needed to just make this public service.
1: You know what? No, I say go for it. You want to jump in a swamp? Bye. Do it.
2: From the footage I watched.
1: Take care of the trash takes itself out every time.
2: From the footage I watched, the cop was like, no, I'm not going in there.
1: Which I really don't understand that saying because no, the trash doesn't take itself out. I take the trash out. You know?
2: The trash takes itself out.
1: No, it doesn't. It doesn't, though. Somebody takes the trash out.
2: You seem very angry about
1: that. That's dumb. That's a dumb saying now that I'm thinking about it.
2: Is there more dumb sayings you just like to get off your chest that you hate?
1: They'll just pop up randomly, you know?
2: Yeah. There are times you're like, who come up with that one?
1: That's dumb.
2: Yes, yeah, you're right. Like today, I probably need to go home and take the trash out. Then I'll have to wheel it to the road.
1: Because, shocker, it's not going to take itself out.
2: Yeah, I've waited. Nobody seemed to get it, so I'll take the trash out today. It's so dumb. It really is. Yeah, who come up? You know what? I'm pissed off now, too. I wasn't even mad today. He'll take the trash out. Stupid.
1: So dumb.
2: That's your stupid news.
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0: But prior to us even turning the mic on yesterday morning at 6 o'clock, we already warned, especially you, to not be loud with your vulgarness.
1: Don't cuss.
0: Yeah, because you.
1: That's what I was told.
0: It's amplified throughout the building.
1: But to be fair, the kids were like 14 and 15, so they've heard it.
0: Anytime there's a guest in the building, there's always somebody walks over here and warns us. And I do appreciate that. Taryn, you just go, I'm not adjusting. I'm just going to shut the door.
1: Yeah. No.
0: Yeah, I'm not going to change the show because there's kids in the building. I just won't go over there and say the things I normally say, nor will you. You were good. I just want to say you were good yesterday. Be proud of yourself.
1: Thank you.
0: At 9:01 when they left, you were back to being loud down the hallway. Left the studio door open.
1: Uh-huh. I kept going back there. Are they gone yet?
0: Yeah.
1: No.
0: No.
1: I'm like, God dang.
0: Yeah.
1: Okay.
0: Yeah, 5:30 before I even got here, you were like, you've already been warned. At least you told me right away before I said something bad. All right, Louder Than Live, America's largest and loudest rock and metal festival, Louisville, Kentucky. A few minutes to still get this first word of the day in, and that word is Tool, T-O-O-L. Text that to 95819, and that will get you qualified for this. All right, so 9's coming up. I'll have a new word for you on the way. And that cliche of the day and a whole lot more still in the 9.
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4: If you are struggling with substance abuse, alcohol, pills, whatever it may be, first of all, it's nothing to be ashamed of. We know addiction is a brain disease, and we also know getting into recovery can be tough. Also, in case this helps, I want to tell you about a new study out of Harvard School of Public Health, which found that spiritual belief, the idea of a steady religious practice, had a protective effect from addiction. Experts we talked to told us there were probably a few reasons why this might be the case. Number one, excessive drug and alcohol use would not be the norm in a religious community, and people want to fit in. Two, a belief in a higher power provides people with hope and solace, great foils for addiction. And three, and I think there's some merit to this, regular attendance in a faith community also provides connection. Just like in AA, camaraderie and social support is often what you need. I'm Dr. Sanjay Gupta, helping you live a better life.
5: He's got ties. 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Give him the gift that really rocks. Treat your dad to a $5,000 basement barbecue or backyard upgrade. Pop gets to pick. 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

0: 99 Rock. All right, phrases you've said wrong your whole life. Let's see if you're guilty or even know some of these. Instead of saying might as well, one person thought it was minus well.
1: No, I'm not that dumb.
0: My brother thought the people that live beside us were our next door neighbors. I thought they were the next door neighbors.
1: They are your next door neighbors.
0: Thought the people. I don't understand that one. I'm just looking at a list over here. My brother thought the people that live beside us were our next door. I guess they're beside you, so they'd be beside your neighbors. I'm confused. I was in my 30s when I realized cease and assist was really cease and desist.
1: Yeah, I knew that.
0: Yeah, I knew that too. I almost screwed it up trying to read the wrong part of what people say. Have you ever heard anybody say up and at 'em?
1: Yeah.
0: Instead of up at and at 'em?
1: What?
0: Yeah, up and Adam instead of up and Adam. Who is F and is Adam? There, people are saying things they've said wrong their entire life.
1: These people are dumb. They sound dumb.
0: Yeah. Somebody said they were saying bomb, like a bomb that went off, a bomb fire, instead of bonfire.
1: I hate these people.
0: I don't know who these people are.
1: I hate these people.
0: Play it by ear instead of play it by ear.
1: Again.
0: I've never heard anybody screw these up. One man thought a wheelbarrow was wheelbarrows most of his life.
1: This is
0: so more than one would be wheelbarrows.
1: These people live and walk among us.
0: I know, and that's what scares me.
1: They're able to vote. They're able to drive.
0: Yeah, I know. They're on the road. I see them. You see them.
1: Yeah.
0: They're the ones that sometimes honk at you and get mad, and you're correct.
1: You're doing the right
0: but
1: thing.
0: They don't know because they're so stupid. They think you are.
1: Mm-hmm.
0: Yeah.
1: Like, yeah.
0: Well, who are these people? They're just everywhere. So,
1: and some of them probably have reproduced, which is even scarier.
0: You ever had a phrase that you said wrong and corrected yourself? Like you learn, you're like, oh, I've been saying that wrong for years. I'm sure there is something, but I'm not sure what it is.
1: Yeah.
0: You know, right off the top of my head.
1: Definitely none of those because I'm not that stupid.
0: Why? You don't want to go out and start a bonfire?
1: Oh, my God.
0: That sounds awesome. A bonfire. Coming up, I've got the new text word for you, Louder Than Life. That's on the way if you're trying to get qualified for this big festival in Kentucky.

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0: 99 Rock Louder Than Life Big Music Festival, September 17th through the 20th. You could be right there at the Kentucky Expo Center. This is, if you've not checked out the lineup, I'd advise you to go check it out because it may be something you want to invest in this September to go see. Iron Maiden, Megadeth, My Chemical Romance, Limp Bizkit, Tool, Pantera, Papa Roach. It's a lot of big bands going to be there. That's just a few. 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All right, so I'm going to give you that text word to get you qualified. 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If you need them, message and day, your rates to apply. And the next word, this word is good till noon today. And that word is maiden.
1: Maiden. M-A-I-D-E-N.
0: That is correct. Text maiden, like Iron Maiden, to 95819. And that was going to get you qualified. Coming up, Terrence got that cliche of the day. And I can tell by the look on her face, she's still thinking.
1: Yeah.
2: Oh, no, they didn't.
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1: The training in the Air Force Reserve is second to none. 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

0: 99 Rock Cliche of the Day, 5:45 this afternoon. Kevin McKay is going to ask you, was you listening? And I hope you go, yeah, I was. And you know this answer because Task Force Pizza, you could win it.
1: Gator gone wild.
0: It was just one gator.
1: Yeah, and it was just one.
0: Yeah, so.
1: Did he really gone wild, though? Because he's like, that's what he is.
0: Yeah, like he's just being a gator. Like, this guy's. So, if you missed his story, this guy, he got him what a. They were trying to get him for a DWI. He was driving up the wrong side of I-10 or something.
1: Oh, one of those interstates.
0: Anyway, he jumped into a swamp and the gator got him. I mean, he's alive. He's still going to live.
1: Idiot.
0: But, you can watch the cop on the side. He's like, I'm not going in.
1: Yeah, no.
0: He'll eventually get out or
1: die. We'll let the cop gator get him.
0: Yeah, what am I going to do? The only thing he could have done was shot at the gator, and the gator was just being a gator.
1: Yeah.
0: Yeah. All right, gator, because it was one. Gator gone wild. 5:45, Task Force Pizza. I hope you win it this afternoon, being the right caller and telling Kevin McKay that. Okay, Terry, well, it's been a lovely Wednesday.
1: A lovely Wednesday.
0: It's not Thursday and it's not Friday, but it's closer.
1: Tomorrow morning when I wake up and think to myself, at least it's Thursday.
0: You're finally right. Yeah, you're finally going to be on the right day.
1: Oh, man.
0: Oh, life. Long days, I understand. Things run together. Well, have a great day. I'll see you in the morning.
1: Bye.
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17: 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In her new book called Revealing, The Underrated Power of Oversharing, behavioral scientist Leslie John says doing just that can help you deepen relationships that are vital to your life. We need people to trust us in order to get things like love, friendship, and career.

0: I loved playing high school sports. I loved the competition, the camaraderie, the bands, the crowds, all the pageantry, and I wanted to keep playing. But I graduated. No colleges called, and neither did the pros. So, to stay close to the game I loved, I decided to become a high school official. You know, a referee. When I played high school sports, I learned the importance of integrity, good sportsmanship, and respect for the rules. Now, as a high school official, I get to help model these same values to others. 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And now, I'm enjoying the competition, the camaraderie, the bands, the crowds, and all the pageantry of high school sports all over again.
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0: 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We still got more. Taryn, you've been there. You're still in the studio. Get some ash. You say it's fun.
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0: Yeah, we got a
1: 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And you get to leave and it's somebody else's mess to clean up, not yours.
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I hope you are the big winner. 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Iron Maiden, Megadeth, Alice Cooper will be there, Limp Bizkit, Tool, Pantera, Skillet. Gosh, a lot of bands. It's going to be a four-day festival. You can be right there in the middle of it, VIP style. You can enjoy that. Not a bad view. Plus, you got some AC and snacks included. You got the five-night hotel stay, and then you get $1,500 we'll give you to travel. How about this? All right. I'm going to give you that text word. Text the word in before noon today to get qualified for this word. And the word is maiden, like Iron Maiden, M-A-I-D-E-N. Text maiden to 95819, and that will get you qualified. So good luck. Please win. It's 99 Rock.

comes a point in the workday when you know you're no longer going to be productive. Unfortunately, today it was at 9:30. 99 Rock. On the job. On the job.

0: 99 Rocks. Did you guys see this video? It's going viral. These idiots, you know, people just trying to get clicks on social media. Give them a longer than a normal sentence. Some guys in L.A. thought it would be funny to hit golf balls into traffic, which, you know, somebody could swerve and easily kill themselves, into traffic and buildings downtown. The internet has tracked them down, but it's unclear as of the printout last night if they've been arrested or police are even trying to find them there in L.A. They got enough problems as it is. I hope so. Arrest them and make an example out of these fools. Gosh, so dumb. It's 99 Rock.
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5: Warm and humid conditions continue here on your Wednesday morning. Highs will be topping out in the upper 80s and low 90s once again this afternoon. Mostly sunny skies expected with low chances for some rain, but can't rule out an isolated or stray shower developing later this afternoon. Meteorologist Marion Caldwell with your WEAR First Warning Weather Forecast.
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99 Rock, happy National Egg Roll Day. I guess go get you an egg roll and enjoy it with some iced tea because it's National Iced Tea Day. That's an odd combination, but do you, right? Coming up, I've got the new text word for you, Louder Than Life, for the big music festival there in Kentucky. Trying to get qualified. 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

And it's the big music festival Night Out Rock wants to send you to. I hope you're the winner. I'm trying. I'm going to give you the text word. This is Louder Than Life. I've heard of this festival before. I hear it's amazing. It's got Danny Wimmer behind it. He puts on some fantastic music festivals. And you could be right there in the middle of it. Tool's going to be there. That's one of the big ones. Iron Maiden, My Chemical Romance, Alice Cooper will be there. Matter of fact, I just saw something in the news about Alice Cooper. Somebody found his, I guess his credit card at a gas station in Arizona and called his people and was able to get his card back to him before he went to Europe for a big tour that he's going on. So, hey, that's nice of somebody to do that. It is always nice if somebody turns things in, right, instead of trying to keep it. All right, here we go. This is the text word you're waiting for. The word is Maiden, M-A-I-D-E-N, Maiden. Text that to 95819. That will get you qualified. You got to do so before noon today, and then I'll have a brand new word coming up right at noon on 99 Rock.

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0: 99 Rock. I try to make you the smartest person at a bar, giving you one random fact a day. And here's yours. Some of the raptor sounds in Jurassic Park were created from sound samples, audio samples, of tortoises having sex. Yeah. Now you know something you didn't know. You're the smartest person at the bar, you genius. It's 99 Rock.
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4: Warm and humid conditions continue here on your Wednesday morning. Highs will be topping out in the upper 80s and low 90s once again this afternoon. Mostly sunny skies expected with low chances for some rain, but can't rule out an isolated or stray shower developing later this afternoon. Meteorologist Marion Caldwell with your WEAR First Warning Weather Forecast.
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99 Rock, that text word of the hour, Maiden, M-A-I-D-E-N, Maiden, like Iron Maiden. They'll be one of the many bands that'll be at Louder Than Rock Music Festival this September. 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
1: 99 Rock, okay, it's 12 o'clock, and I've got you a new text word. So this word is good till 3 o'clock today. If you are trying to go to Louder Than Life, the big music festival there in Louisville, Kentucky, September 17th through the 20th, listen closely. I've got a text word that'll get you qualified. Pantera's going to be there. Iron Maiden will be there. My Chemical Romance, Limp Bizkit, Tool, Skillet, and a lot more. 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Also, you can buy your tickets, but isn't it more fun to win them? 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Puts on some fantastic music festivals all over the country. 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So got all that legal stuff covered. Here we go. The new word is romance. Oh, like My Chemical Romance. R-O-M-A-N-C-E. Romance. Text romance to 95819 and you are qualified. Do that before 3 o'clock today. We'll have a new text word coming up this afternoon right here on 9.

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16: A better life with Dr. Sanjay Gupta.
17: Have you ever noticed that you mostly breathe through one nostril at a time? Even when you're not sick, even when your allergies aren't bothering you. The body actually switches the dominant nostril as frequently as every 2 hours while we're awake. That's according to Adam Taylor, an anatomy professor at Lancaster University in the UK. This alternating cycle is automatic. It's regulated subconsciously by the hypothalamus and the brain, he said. Your body does this to give each nostril a chance to rest and repair, so they don't get too dried out, which could make it easier for pathogens and inflammation to cause damage. Now, Taylor also said, studies suggest the left nostril may be more dominant, and when the right nostril is dominant, the body is in a more alert or even stressed state. Who knew? Pretty fascinating stuff. I'm Dr. Sanjay Gupta, helping you live a better life.
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Our Lady Peace.

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16: Colleague of mine was telling me the other day about how their Instagram feed is filled with videos, most of them kind of funny, about how grandparents and friends tend to bulldoze new parents out of the way to get to see their baby. As a dad of three daughters, I know how life really does become all about them the moment those kids are born. But I also know parents are still people, too, who need their own attention beyond being mom or dad. And moms, in particular in those early years, can feel especially invisible in the eyes of other people. 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I'm Dr. Sanjay Gupta, helping you live a better life.
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right, there go the phones, starting to call. You're ready to yell at me already? I can't wait. I love it. What is today? Is it a Wednesday? Keyword, Louder Than Life Festival. Oh, romance. That's good till 3 o'clock. Text romance to 95819. Romance. Louder Than Life Festival, September, and $1,500 on that trip.

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2: This song is not a rebel song. This song is Sunday, bloody Sunday.

caught me singing. That was good. I miss that U2. There was a time when U2 really rocked. It was great. Oh, Grandpa, stop that. I'm not lying. Fat Lip. Sum 41. Pretty big day in history coming up here in music.

99 Rock, Gulf Coast Rock Station. What's wrong with my voice? You're lucky I never have a good voice. Lost Ray Charles on this June 10th back in 2004. Let me see. Last night was Rush doing... They're playing like LA Forum, like I think four nights in a row. So I typed in, did they do the same set list? And it's like, no, totally different. I think they did seven songs, the first seven off 2112. The pressure on this girl. Damn, because you know they're like, oh, she missed that beat. Nika Niles, man, that is amazing. Now I want to see where they're playing. Now I want to go. Huh. 1972 on this date, Elvis Presley recording a live album at Madison Square Garden, and Nika Niles was not drumming. Little Janis Joplin, 1966, playing her first live gig with Big Brother and the Holding Company in San Francisco. I don't know if it's true, but I read something where she was, like, bullied in high school, and they made a big deal about her coming back for a concert. She, like, F you mother effers and flipped them off. You ever hear that? I don't know. So amazing to watch her drum. Judy Garland would have had a birthday. Play a bunch of Judy Garland.

Oh, Kim Deal of Pixies and the Breeders and her twin sister Kelly. So let's play Cannonball. And we'll check in on last night's performance from Rush throughout the afternoon. Keyword coming after 3 o'clock, new one for Louder Than Life and $1,500.

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2: 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Velcro Pygmies are beating out Fortunate Youth whenever I give you a choice. 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

twin sisters having a birthday. The Deal sisters, Kim and Kelly. Breeders. Nice. You can play that one a lot more. Godsmack, Evanescence. Pink Floyd. 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
0: I missed this morning's cliche of the day. 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

0: whoever she's singing about. 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
0: you
2: from the police blotter.
0: Sexy women want those bad boys. Here they are for you. This is misconnections for the women who want bad boys. Like that mugshot. That's got a half smile. I mean, just the right side. Either left side of his face ain't working, or he gets a tube top orange sublock t-shirt. Scary. Let's see. Police in Connecticut responding to two separate calls in the same day about loose pigs wandering around. That would be cool. I want that here in town. Come on, pig. We're going to the studio. A pig hanging out. Eating all my steak. Damn pig. I'm going to call the cops on you. Alligator escaped from a traveling animal show in Indiana, triggering a multi-agency response. I guess everyone's okay. There's really no follow-up. It's like, yeah, alligator escaped a traveling animal show. There's your story. Like this one, California, a couple reportedly fought off a bear with a water bottle and a hatchet. That's some MacGyver crap going on. What do we have? Water bottle hatchet. Looks like they were in the home. Bear got in the home, came at him. Holy crap. I tell you what, years ago, this was my introduction to raccoons. I was sitting there and I had the front door open, just watching TV. And I look over and there is a just vivid, bright raccoon in the doorway staring at me. And they're beautiful in person, but I was peeing my pants. And I like literally grabbed my remote. That's all I was like, if this thing comes at me, all I have is a remote control. And then it was basically saying, hey, feed me. So that's when the feeding of raccoons started. May that raccoon rest in peace. Because I read raccoons only live 2 to 3 years. So. But that was, I was either going to beat it or try with a remote or feed it.
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0: 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So absorbent, think of them like a big paddleboard in your pants. 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
2: 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You gave the best Steven Tyler impression about the whole...
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1: 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It's hard. Yeah, it's really tough. 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

0: What's that breaking news? Kaylee Cuoco is pregnant? That's my girl. Damn you. 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

0: 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My name is Nick Two, and Kevin's Heavy Metal Stock Report is next.
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0: Devil.
1: Bell-bottom corduroy pants. That's what I need when I listen to that. 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They are on Perry in Fort Walton Beach. People continuing to love Charlie and the crew. Again, thank you yesterday. He gave this to a coworker who was over there and said, bring Kevin the Gold and Silver flashlight and pen, which I'm really respecting the pen. I haven't been drumming with it. I want to love you guys. 5-star reviews all over their Facebook. Go make some money or learn how to invest on a terrible day on the markets. Sumerland's Band of the Week.
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1: They have a really good, they're newer, but they have a good 80s feel. Like, this sounds like an Ozzy riff, wouldn't it? Death to Mercy, name of the song. Stocks falling as Iran tensions escalate. Dow Jones. I'm not rich. I'm sorry. No Kev Sugar Daddy for you today. 953 points down, dropping below 50K. Just a little bit. Yeah, Dio feel too. S&P 500 down 119. NASDAQ down 509 stupid jerk points. That's the professional financial analyst. They call it a stupid jerk point. Gold, Lord. Lord, help us in thy gold, frankincense, and myrrh. Gold is down 175 an ounce. Silver down 158. Silver down to $63.65 an ounce. Good time to buy me a bunch. Bitcoin is pretty much flat. You're at about 62,000 on Bitcoin. Big mover on crypto. If you have crypto, is that Audiera? A-U-D-I-E-R-A. Audiera. Audiera is up over 42% in the last 24 hours. A-U-D-I-E-R-A. Big crypto mover. Make our way to Craigslist Missed Connections. And need some more tickets. Got Thursday and Friday shows. Coming up, we'll do that in a bit. Queen, Stabbing Westward, the industrial stuff on the way.
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0: straight man. 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
1: Stabbing westward on the way to Craigslist misconnections. Oh, bumping in the lovelies at the park. 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Bumping lovelies. Now there's a band name. Craigslist on the way. Clash. Collective Soul. 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

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I'm like, wait a minute.

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0: 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Rock on, baby.
1: Ugh, I didn't like that.

0: off without
1: that
0: me.
1: That is Lit Ziploc, and it is in the beginning of a 5-star Keanu Reeves movie called The Replacements. He's underwater, and he's scraping the boats, and then he finds that old trophy football, and he's down there, and he's playing football by himself underwater. It's, all right, the way I describe it, not 5-star. It's a great movie. Jerk. Find you some jerk love right now.
2: Catch a glimpse of a MILF in Marshalls or a hot little cricket in the mall, but you ain't got the stones to holler at her.
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1: All right, here we go. Anyone with a pool, Destin area preferred. Freeloader writes, looking to get a tan in a private setting. I could trade for house projects, etc. So we get it. You're a bum. You can't afford a pool. And you're so nice, you'll offer your sexual services to get in someone's pool. Got it. Someone got, like, just a baby pool. There you go. Get in there. Time to pay the rent. At the park. Another park one. Park ones are creepy. But it is about a woman, I guess, here. We bumped into each other at the park. You were a long-haired, curvy brunette. And why do I feel she was trying to avoid him, and he probably threw her the shoulder? Jumped over. Oops, sorry, you're hot. So you want to go behind the tree or no? All right, I'll be here. Latina ladies, plural. Outside the bar in Milton. Wow. Milton. Gorgeous land. You were with a group of lady friends seated outside the bar on Friday. We looked at each other a few times during dinner and smiled. Oh. And looked at each other again as I left with my friends. You had beautiful brown eyes. Wait a minute. You're telling me a Latina woman had brown eyes? Straight hair? And a gray silver top on. I really wanted to meet you. If you remember, I'd love to hear from you and meet you. Blah, blah, blah. What a wussy. What do you offer a shot of tequila for the whole table? Then they're dancing on the tables. And they're just throwing you their phone numbers. They don't even care. More mas tequila. Lovely Lexus SUV owner from the estate sales. We met twice. We met at an estate sale. You looked phenomenal. And your perfume, it was amazing. I asked if you liked your Lexus. Wow, what great game you have. You like that car you bought? Yeah. Cool. Then I saw you the next day. I'm interested if you are. No, she's not. No, she's not. Bored and local. Seeking a like-minded adult who understands that privacy is hot. That means he's married. Consent is mandatory. That means he's got charges against him. Awkward small talk is optional. He wants to bang right away. If you're bored, curious, and capable of acting like this, say hello. And to be clear, I'm a white male here. You must host. Again, Mary.
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6: Wake up.
7: Hello.
6: Hi, baby. 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I'll call you from the room. Are you available? Are you available tonight?
7: Yeah, what time?
6: Okay, Flag Day is coming up. I have a special request. Are you okay?
7: Okay.
6: If I wear a flag?
7: That's fine.
6: And then
7: what's your...
6: You raise my flag
7: and then
6: pole?
7: What? Yeah.
6: Okay, is that extra?
7: I'm not even sure exactly what... I thought you meant a literal flag.
6: Well, I'm going to wear a literal flag, and then you would raise my flagpole.
7: Okay.
6: Okay, what is the...
7: I don't speak explicitly over the phone.
6: You're right. I don't... We can discuss in person. What is your rate? Or can we say that?
7: Yeah, so my rate is $700 per hour, okay. But I also offer 2 hours for $1,000.
6: Oh, that's not a bad deal. I'm probably just need an hour, though, so I got to go get a flag,
7: okay.
6: And then I'll call when I'm in the room.
7: Okay, that sounds good, babe.
8: Thanks. Kevin McCall.

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1: Man, you are one pathetic loser.

you start with the traffic. Hit and run crash. That is Southwind Drive and Muirfield Drive in Niceville. Roadway is clear, but look out for that. Okay, cool. Stop. Now stop. 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

loving this Rush tour. So they're playing completely different sets. Watching Anika Niles on drums again last night in L.A. Amazing. Said they did a lot of 2112, so that got me in the mode. New Shinedown waiting to go, 99 Rock.

0: new Shinedown, the album called 8. I'm rocking Gulf Coast Rock Station. I love the Pensacola band, Fate Jacket. They posted, they said, support local music. You've done enough for Shinedown. All right, where are we at? A couple accidents now. There's that Beale Parkway. Beale. 774 North Beale. Got a crash. Southwind and Muirfield. Hit and run crash in Niceville. As you air drumming out. Louder Than Life Music Festival is September. That is amazing lineup. And $1,500. So we'll do flight, hotel, all the goods. VIP tickets to the show and $1,500. Your keyword good for the rest of the day is remember. Big word. Text remember to 95819. That is, what is this? NV Top Shelf. Angels NV Top Shelf VIP passes. Air conditioned lounges. That's the way to watch a festival. We were in Tampa watching. It was a great show. It was at Orlando Hard Rock. Remember Galvin from the morning show? So he went down to Tampa to work and he goes, hey, come on down. I got tickets for Megadeth, Anthrax, and Slayer at the Orlando Hard Rock. And it was VIP and we were air conditioned. We had like leather chairs. And Galvin looks at me and he goes, this is the way to watch Slayer, not down there with all those dirty dirt bags. Anyway, back to Louder Than Life. Remember to 95819, chance to win that, plus $1,500. We'll throw that in there.
1: Hello, I wanted to tell you something. I think it's funny.
0: Tell me funny stories.
1: Well, it's probably not that funny, but we got a new employee, so I was like, what's your address? And he gives me the street number, and then it goes, it's Montrose Avenue.
0: Oh, no.
1: And I'm like,
0: Montrose.
1: Montrose. And he goes, really? He goes, our family's always said Montrose. I just thought it was funny.
0: Well, he probably doesn't even know the band Montrose.
1: He did.
0: Oh, he did?
1: He actually did.
0: Okay.
1: Or he acted like he did.
0: You know what? Then you go. Montrose. Then you go, name a song. And then he'll go, all right, I don't know who you're talking about.
1: I should have done that. He was just being nice,
0: no,
1: right?
0: You can still do it. You can still do it.
1: I will. Okay. I will next time I see him. I'll ask.
0: Just go immediately. Name a Montrose song. You acted like you knew my joke.
1: And I was telling him it was Ronnie and what was Ronnie's brother, Montrose, that started Montrose.
0: Oh, Ronnie's.
1: Ronnie and
0: I thought Ronnie did. I didn't know. You're saying his brother?
1: Doesn't he have a brother?
0: That I don't know. Let me see.
1: Perhaps I'm wrong.
0: No, I don't. I'm just going quick on Wikipedia, but it says founded by Ronnie Montrose. Let me see the members.
1: Okay.
0: Yeah, there's only one Montrose. That's Ronnie Montrose.
1: Well, that's darn.
0: You don't know Montrose?
1: That's pretty bad.
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0: Oh, if Alan is driving around hearing him talk over Metallica, he's like, yeah, mother effer, that's some weather. Oh, man, I give you the choice, and all you do is pick Velcro Pygmies. So I got a Fortunate Youth on you tomorrow night. Fortunate Youth at Club LA. If you want to go to that show, pair of tickets, 243-3699.

Roach been around forever. Can we call Papa Roach classic rock? That's when people freak out, when they're like, oh my God, don't say that. Not about my band. Cranberry, Magnolia Park Shallow, Kid Rock on the way. We got more hats, top of the hour, from Emerald Prints and Graphics.

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That's a great song. K-Rockage on the way to 5 o'clock. Blowhard. You blowhard. Magnolia Park, new one, Shallow. 99 Rock. I tell my bitch get ready to go. I tell my bitch get ready.

0: the show.
1: Well, bless your little heart. Ain't you just so shallow? Southern women in there. Sticking the knife in. Just because you say bless your little heart doesn't mean you can rip us. 99 Rock, your Gulf Coast Rock Station, Magnolia Park. Looks like we're just down to the 774 North Beale Parkway in the vehicle crash. Okay, Niceville cleared up. Relax. Relax. I always look at end of the day music news stories because all you see is just politics and weather and stupid. This is the second sepsis story I've seen today. Billy Ray Cyrus was talking about sepsis and he had it. Now Mickey D, great drummer, Scorpions, Motorhead, he says, I'm looking back on my battle with sepsis. My whole body was shutting down on me. So now I'm like, now I got to worry about sepsis? Damn it. Gonna make another, yet another appointment. Magnolia Medical. What's it for? I'm kind of concerned I have sepsis. All right. We'll try to get you in. Hats coming up. Top of the hour. 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
1: Oh, my God. 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
1: You have a great hot voice.
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0: Father's Day is coming up, and if you haven't talked to your father in years, maybe it's time to send a beautiful cookie bouquet from McKay's Cookies that says, I still hate you, I'm still not talking to you, but please have these sugar and cholesterol-filled cookies, and I hope I'm still in the will. It's McKay's Cookie Bouquet, just in time for the father that you don't talk to.
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go with probably one of my favorite ones off of 10. Pearl Jam, Why Go? I love this. You can listen to You're Alive for the millionth time. Let's play Why Go. Stay with me on this. New Foo Fighters also on the way. How traffic? Oh, clear? Nice, really? I mean, I'm shocked. You not in an accident?

I feel you're unstable, but the way you make love to me makes me want to think I can help you. Greta Van Fleet to new Foo Fighters next. Are the Valdosta girls calling in? All right, we'll do that.

0: 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Get to that in a minute with our contest. But Miramar Beach, what is this? County Road 2378 Miami Street. That's bad. Vehicle crash injuries roadblock, and that is blocked out that way in Miramar. So be aware. Other than that, we look okay. Except for this guy over here in Pensacola. I guess that's got to be Pensacola Beach. The car on the screen looks like it's in the water. So I click on it, and it says Escambia. It says Fort Pickens Road, the Pensacola Beach Ball Tower. So there's an accident. Maybe somebody ran into the Pensacola Beach Ball Tower. All right, so Dad might be worth $5,000. Maybe not. Maybe you keep half. Maybe you keep it all. Just go to our website, WKSM.com. Click on the Top Pop Contest going through Father's Day, which, shame on you. You don't know when Father... I had to Google earlier also. It's okay. My dad was so cool. Worked for Amoco Oil in Chicago. And in second grade, he came home and he goes, well, we're going to be transferred to Kansas City. And me being the man that I was, I cried my ass off and was hyperventilating. And my brother didn't want to move. And my mom saw how upset we are. And Dad went in to Amoco. And he goes, well, I guess you can fire me. I'm not transferring. And then they put him in another department. Look at that. What dads are going to do that? That's at least worth $100 if I win the 5K. Top pop right there. WKSM.com and boom, boom. You are all set. Are those the girls in Valdosta?
1: Hey, Kevin.
0: It is our Valdosta non-virgins, and it's an hour ahead of us over there. How are you? How's Georgia?
1: It's actually not too bad at the moment.
0: Do we have both of you online?
1: Yep.
0: Liz and Ashley, since we talked to you last Monday, have either of you got any good loving?
1: Yes, I haven't.
0: Who did?
1: She did.
0: Oh, good job, Ashley. Good job, Ashley. We knew you could. All right. I like to hear it. All right, well, they're going to try to stump me. They had a good one last week. It was kind of like I had to name someone who could sing in high octaves. Wasn't that it?
1: Sort of. Yeah. Somebody that could sing in six octaves.
0: Please don't make me say who can sing in low octaves. That's not the question, is it?
1: No, it's not.
0: All right, I'm ready.
1: Okay. Name the album where Yellow Ledbetter first appeared.
0: Oh, boy. That's interesting. I thought Yellow Ledbetter was a B-side of Versus. That's wrong?
1: It's right and wrong. It is a B-side. It's a B-side from the Jeremy single.
0: Oh, Jeremy, which was off of 10. I actually thought Yellow Ledbetter was off of one of the Versus B-sides. Damn it!
1: Nope.
0: You guys keep stumping me. I'm a big dummy. I hate that. I'm going to have to start Google. No, I will never Google. I love showing people how dumb I am. But I learn. I have learned.
1: I know. As we learn, we grow.
0: Okay, girls, lie to me and say when I get off the air at 7, you're going to miss me. Lie to me. Go. We'll miss you, Kevin. We'll miss you. All right. Thank you. Goodbye.
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2: Is this April or August, fools? 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
8: A better life with Dr. Sanjay Gupta.
9: Breast cancer is the most common cancer among women in the world. And according to a new study out of the University of Washington School of Medicine, an estimated 3.5 million cases a year are expected by 2050. Now, the good news is we've gotten so much better at screening, earlier detection, and cutting-edge treatments in many countries, including here in the United States. But even here in America, black women have a death rate from breast cancer that is 40% higher than white women, a disparity that exists despite our world-class treatment infrastructure. So what can you do to lower your risk? Eat less red meat? Try your best to manage your blood sugar and your weight? Exercise is really important. Cut back on drinking, quit smoking. And remember this, you should start getting mammograms. At what age? 40. That's when you should start. I'm Dr. Sanjay Gupta, helping you live a better life.
10: 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Major McKay, standing by.

0: game show known as Cliche of the Day is on the way for Task Force Pizza. Major, here we go.
1: It's the man with all the...
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1: Yeah, never mind. Here's Major McKay from the 99 Rock Copter.
4: Oh, hot! Women, strip down!
0: Major, no! Are there any traffic accidents? I see this one on Emerald Coast Parkway.
4: What the hell is an Emerald Coast Parkway?
0: Thank you. Can I move on then?
4: I'm watching a little lady sweating in her little SUV. I think it's a Kia.
0: A Kia?
4: Hold on. That's right, baby. Take it off.
0: Major.
4: Hey, take it off.
0: Don't! That's illegal.
4: Hey, good looking. I'll be back to pick you up later.
0: Are these women even acknowledging you?
4: Well, that last one was a guy. He had a long hair and a hat and skinny jeans.
0: Wonderful.
4: What do you call them? Generation Feminine?
0: Z. Gen Z.
4: Hey, you in the water. You look like a whale.
0: Come on, Major.
4: Wait, hold on. It is a whale.
0: All right, then stop hitting on whales.
4: Wait, one more.
0: No, we don't need to sit here and listen to you hitting on people.
4: Hold on, they're coming out of Golden Corral. Grandma, leave your dentures in there and come on up in the copter.
0: No.
4: Yes. I hooked me one. Thorough and accurate traffic, 7 days a week, hopping the 99 Rock Copter. I'm whooping.

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1: 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Yeah.

0: Sublime, It's Until the Sun Explodes. Bradney Noel, the founder, died in, 96? And that is his son taking over on vocals. New music. Sports talk, we got right in the middle of this. Is fun. Then we just go into baseball and golf until we wait for football. So we're in the finals. We're in Stanley Cup. Stanley Cup is real interesting. It's like one wins, the other wins. One wins, the other wins. Tied up at 2-2. That continues tomorrow night on Stanley Cup. Tonight, Spurs trying to stay in it, man. They're in New York. Again, we'll see what happens on that one. Oh, that's right. Tallahassee Squirrel was like doing some live sports check-in somewhere.
1: McKay, I was down here at Twin Hills Park, and they're teaching these kids the game of basketball. This dude told me he worked there. He said, yeah, anyone can come out. So people of all ages, especially at the Tallahassee Squirrel, back from the dark ages, can get into it. These kids are playing ball. I give it up. Spurs in seven.
0: I like how he ends with that. Spurs in seven. Wow. 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Who's this?
2: Hey, my name is John.
0: Hey, John with the good voice. All right, let's get you Task Force Pizza this morning. Cool. They said one of these this morning was the cliche, A, onlygators.com, B, girls gone gator, or C, gator gone wild.
2: Gators gone wild.
0: Oh, you got it. Very good, man. Awesome. Very good. All right.
2: Awesome.
0: Get your Task Force Pizza. We love them. And Hair Club coming up in a little bit.
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22: 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I give you
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'99 Rock Hair Club coming up. 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

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Oleander. Circa 2000 and just disappear. 99 Rock, I love this song. They opened up the O2 Arena with this one. Beaut. Baby Bonham on drums. Zeppelin Hair Club on the way. 99 Rock.

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1: Well, I have to say, girls, get it. Poppy, Amy Lee, and Courtney LaPlante all together. End of You is new. You love it. On this, the 10th day of June, let's see birthdays here. Jimmy Chamberlain, one of my favorite drummers of Pumpkins. Dude is amazing. So we'll do that for a 90s nugget a little bit later on. The Human Beatbox from Fat Boys. I would love that. He's no longer with us. I would love that to be my legacy. The Human Beatbox. Fat Boys will not kick off the hair metal. Kim and Kelly Deal of the Breeders played Cannonball earlier. Let's go with this for trivia. For Pepitos, mypepitos.com. Three locations. We love them in Niceville, Fort Walton, Miramar. Great food service people. They cool drinks. Late night happy hour. Rudy Sarzo talking about new solo music. This guy keeps going. Should be next couple of weeks. I'll be releasing my new solo music. I've been writing it. I'm excited for you to hear it. Rudy Sarzo is amazing. He is a legend, bass player of many bands. Just tell me any of the bands he was in. We'll kick off the Hair Club with that.
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13: Quiet Riot.
1: He did? Very good. We'll kick it off with that. You got Pepitos.
13: 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Thank you.
1: Yeah, but the legendary Rudy Sarzo, let me read some, all the bands he's been in. Angel, Whitesnake, Manic Eden, Jeff Tate's Queensryche, Dio, Blue Oyster Cult, Devil City Angels, D-Metal Stars, and the Guess Who.
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Remember the movie The Wrestler? Mickey Rourke, Randy the Ram, was always driving around his van jamming this. You don't? Well, whatever. Whatever. New music from the Pretty Reckless and the 90s Nugget. On the way, Hair Club.

Now 420. Thanks for listening to 99 Rocks Hair Club with Kevin McKay. As always, it's been our pleasure serving you the best hair bands the rock gods have ever gave us. And now, on to more of

Pretty Reckless, new one, When I Wake Up, 99 Rock. So we did Hair Club. We did a new one. Let's go 90s. 90s Nugget, one of my favorite drummers. I don't think this dude gets enough credit. Jimmy Chamberlain having a birthday. 62 today, founding member of Smashing Pumpkins. You may only admire the drumming in this song. 90s Nugget from second album, Siamese Dream, 1993. Geek USA for Jimmy Chamberlain on drums, 99 Rock.

0: Jimmy Chamberlain on drums having a birthday today. And he can do that live, man. He is amazing. So he did a couple albums with Pumpkins, and then he stepped away for a little bit as they had some problems and back together again. And those first two albums were produced by Butch Vig. And now I'm reading an article that they're getting together with Butch Vig again for the first time since that album, Siamese Dream. So I can't wait because I love the first two albums. I love the Butch Vig years. Then they start getting into, like, let's add a lot of violin and stuff. Yeah. 90s nugget, 1993. Our little old soul Serena says, you need to do a 70s nugget. Well, that's not a good name for it. How about 70s Sapphire? 70s something with an S. You think of that, and then maybe I'll let you do that. Never, ever, ever. Good enough for you. Damn, bitch, bitch, bitch, bitch. Oh, you flare up my hemorrhoids. I mean, I'm fine. All right, so we've got September. It's Louder Than Life Festival. That is great, man. Tool's going to be there. Iron Maiden, Lit. A whole lot more. Mars Volta, look at that. Pretty Reckless. Keyword now for the rest of the day is remember. Text that to 95819. That is free to text that anywhere nationwide you're listening. Yes, even in Arkansas. Remember to 95819. We'll send you there. VIP festival passes and $1,500 to put in your pocket. More keywords tomorrow as Noise at Night is on the way, and maybe a 70s Sapphire is all I'm coming up with. I don't know.
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10: People have started using AI for all sorts of things, but I cannot think of an area where the stakes are higher than your health. First of all, I'll tell you this. I know doctors who have cracked some seemingly impossible cases with the help of AI, so it can be a powerful tool. But AI can also hallucinate, provide bad advice, and be just as confident when it does that. If you do decide to plug any personal medical information into one of these chatbots, you should know that while the companies that created them have robust privacy protections in place, they are not bound by HIPAA, like your healthcare provider is. Whatever the advice presented to you, take it with a degree of healthy skepticism. Always get a second opinion. And remember, if you ever experience concerning symptoms, skip the AI consult and head straight to the ER. I'm Dr. Sanjay Gupta, helping you live a better life.
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14: Well, you know, what's wrong with you? But that's nasty, baby. Don't say that.